hard as you. Damn, that's so crazy. At the end of the night when you count, numbers don't lie to my baby. Locker room full of money.

0: body like he knew it.
1: Peri peri, too hot to handle. 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Links for days, boys, girls, got them all. 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I like what I like, yeah, I pick the best around. International, flights out, touchdown. Hit me when you're back in town.

Assimilation is like a river fighting against the tide. 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Assimilation is like the silent pistol that kills without alarm. It is the sound of bones breaking underneath, brown skin.

guys' caskets, wondering who. 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Assimilation is being Nigerian in the papers and British in person. My diction is English. My address is English. My food is English. I even have a favorite Wetherspoons. I spend my lunch at Yates in the afternoons. Am I not English enough for you? Assimilated enough for you? I am less of me and more of you, and still not you and not yet me, not yet welcome, just in between. Assimilation is hiding the truth of yourself from yourself just to be accepted by somebody else. It is my tongue twisting an entry of my family home, then twisting back on its way out of the same home. It is hoping to be 10 again and choosing to stay back home. It is a dream broken

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Chisholm. 4 centuries of systemic oppression, Jim Crow, voter suppression, murdering, custody, death row, all this violence, this silence, this system where victims' bodies lie in the street at the feet of those sworn

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1: Thousands and thousands of cops in this country who are very, very dangerous towards the black community.
0: No.

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1: I.
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1: Rico's going crazy. 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
1: Givenchy, gentlemen. Givenchy, gentlemen. 190. Eau de parfum. Chanel. 190. Allure homme. 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Seductive red for men. Guess. 74. Seductive red for men. Eau de toilette. Dior. 74. 91 Diesel Sauvage Diesel Only Brave Calvin Klein Alternative Man 144 Diesel Jean-Paul Gaultier Le Mal Intense
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I'll start training at Cannon Air Force Base. I'll be going through gunnery school there, learning how to shoot and drop bombs from the air, I guess. 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

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Strategy adaptable to military tactics. Fake crook, big heel out, down a 10th stair rail. Made my peoples weather storms and prevail. Inhale, exhale, elemental synergy imbued with the wizardry. Bounce back, flood of daylight through the cracks. And the mousetrap has no place within.

0: Roger Hopscotch, call me Foxtrot. 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Nestled in the stars with the secrets we forgot. So we thought, cut the relatively modern off. Incidentally, a spark apart. Saw meaning being lost, false alarm. 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To reclaim the shopping carts. Nothing more than practice for the righteous. Quick power nap, take me back to Heraclitus. Trade social interaction for the silence. 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We do it like this, we do it like
1: she spat a bit of spittle on the model. 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

0: Radio Dio fait traverser des sons à travers tes oreilles. 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
1: Ah, so much death, I try to live like a missionary. So much stress, one time I wrote my obituary. So much left, so many things I aspire to. With my last breath, won't be no more she was trying to do. I'm doing my thing, I'm setting the path and following dreams. Too many niggas out here trying but not making a team. Too many people out here playing with the cause they were dealt. Instead of shuffling them bitches, they self can't be right. I take a breath, open my eyes and thank God that I'm breathing. I know some ain't make it alive and I'm here for a reason. I never like wasting my time and so much shit to get to. You gon' spend yours pressing the ceiling or pressing the issue. I see time as a line between who's here and who's left. Understand this shit ain't permanent, our soul just a guest. Take our shoes off at the door and speak when entering house. Think you in charge more than he ordered, then he kicking you out. I'm learning health is in the mental, wealth is in the mind. I try to teach as I learn life and show them we're divine. As we get closer to our truth, the more they try to pry. Massage our pride, how they divide, I structure every time. I try to keep my shit together, pray to God for peace. So many losses every year, need a few L's a week. So many wolves with woolly sheep, I count before I sleep. Be thinking they are so discreet, but I'm little Bo Peep. I see the world in pieces. I take what's left of it and wrap to freeze it. I speak to God before I speak to Jesus. See the pieces, high achievers. They seem to love me more. Right now they answer. They call me like I got the cure to cancer. Lose a damper, niggas phony. They see me shining and they swear they know me. Wasn't around me. These are not my homies. Fried bologna, skipping classes. Ask me to teach, but jokes they used to laugh. It's regular ghetto shit. You know the classics, hoes and bastards. You look like the guy that's on the picture in the kitchen, on the wall like hieroglyphics, symbolized, not too specific. You've arrived at a time I was honestly forgetting it. Sam, your uncle changed you. It's kind of bothersome, isn't it? A color sign derivative with underlying grimaces, and deep inside is limited. Beliefs I'm trying to be here.

0: distance, take my pain away. 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

0: Umbrella, Rolls Royce, pull up, black boy, hop out. 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
1: 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Et juste avant, Dio Hoof avec Fresh Born.

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I like what I like, yeah, I pick the best around. 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

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See, between 2003 and 2008, the number of children admitted into NHS hospitals with knife wounds saw a rise of 120%.